This is to a people who enjoy a little bit, a little bit of party in their lives. Yeah. I'm going to see you out.

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But it wouldn't mean nothing without

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This is a man's, man's, man's world. But it wouldn't mean nothing, not one little thing,

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Said the upper class skeleton, starve unmarried moms. Said the Yahoo skeleton, stop dirty art. Said the right wing skeleton, forget about your heart.

said the Gnostic skeleton. The human form's divine, said the Christian coalition skeleton. No, it's not, it's mine, said the Buddha skeleton. Compassion is wealth, said the corporate skeleton. It's bad for your health, said the old Christ skeleton. Care for the poor, said the Son of God skeleton. AIDS needs cure, said the homophobe skeleton. Gay folks suck, said the heritage policy skeleton.

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Said the fundamentalist skeleton, increase the human race. Said the right to life skeleton, fetus.

0: No one would have believed that human affairs were being watched from the timeless worlds of space.
1: Κανάλι 1, 90,4, Πειραιάς.

0: No one would have believed that human affairs were being watched from the timeless worlds of space.
1: Κανάλι 1, 90,4, Πειραιάς.